what you do makes a difference. There are 6 billion people in the world. What you do makes a difference.

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1: There is no problem with life in the sense in which we ordinarily use that phrase. And that seems an almost astounding affront to our conversation. Life not a problem. We see it as nothing but problem. We regard ourselves in a morning, noon, and night struggle with problems

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The neurotic personality keeps going through unsuccessful life patterns, and nothing seems to be able to stop it. For the reason that we keep trying to solve the problems that are not problems at all.

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There are 6 billion people in the world. What you do makes a difference.

That last few minutes might have been a little confusing. You'd like to know who I was talking to, wouldn't you? Always wears a white shirt.

That last few minutes might have been a little confusing. And I'll tell you what she looks like. You might find it interesting. She's beautiful, but rather... She always wears a white shirt.